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0: 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Oh please, I just wanna be free.
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Pedro lives out of the Wilshire Hotel. He looks out a window without glass. The walls are made of cardboard. Newspapers on his feet, and his father beats him because he's too tired to beg. He's got 9 brothers and sisters. They're brought up on their knees. It's hard to run when a coat hanger beats you on the thighs. 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He's going to the boulevard. He's gonna end up on the dirty boulevard. He's going out to the dirty boulevard. He's going down to the dirty boulevard. This room costs $2,000 a month. You can believe it, man, it's true. Somewhere a landlord's laughing till he wets his pants. No one dreams of being a doctor or a lawyer or anything. They dream of dealing on the dirty boulevard. Give me your hungry, your tired, your poor, I'll pick on them. That's what the statue of bigotry says. Your poor huddled masses, let's club them to death and get it over with and just dump them on the boulevard. Get them out on the dirty boulevard. Going out to the dirty boulevard. They're going down on the dirty boulevard. Going out. Outside, it's a bright night. There's an opera at Lincoln Center. Movie stars arrive by limousine. The Klieg lights shoot up over the skyline of Manhattan, but the lights are out on the mean streets. A small kid stands by the Lincoln Tunnel. He's selling plastic roses for a buck. The traffic's backed up to 39th Street. The TV whores are calling the cops out for. And back at the wheelchair, Pedro sits there dreaming. He's found a book on magic in a garbage can. He looks at the pictures and stares up at the cracked ceiling. At the count of 3, he says, I hope I can disappear and fly, fly away.

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5: Here's the latest forecast on 98.1 The River.
6: Partly to mostly sunny, very warm and humid today. Look for high temperatures in the upper 80s. There will be the potential for a couple of pop-up showers and thunderstorms late this afternoon and to this evening. Chances will be higher the farther north you are. Lows tonight will be close to 70 under partly to mostly cloudy skies. A little bit better chance of scattered afternoon showers and thunderstorms on Wednesday. We're not going to be quite as hot either. Look for high temperatures to top out in the lower 80s. More rain on Thursday. That's your 7 weather forecast. I'm meteorologist Dan Bickford.
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3: To report so far this morning, but there is light fog in the area. Drive times into Asheville on I-26 are up to 27 minutes from Hendersonville, 21 minutes from Fletcher, and 14 minutes from Weaverville.
4: Here's the latest forecast on 98.1 The River.
5: Look for some spotty showers and thunderstorms this afternoon. Best chances in the north. Otherwise, we are partly to mostly sunny and very warm and humid. Look for highs in the upper 80s. A couple showers or a thunderstorm possible tonight, especially during the evening. Otherwise, mostly cloudy. Lows around 70. Not quite as warm on Wednesday. We'll see highs in the lower 80s. We, however, will have a better chance for some scattered showers and thunderstorms, primarily in the afternoon. We're in the mid-70s with a good chance for scattered showers and thunderstorms on Thursday. That's your 7 weather forecast. I'm meteorologist Dan Bickford.

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3: 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No major slowdowns or incidents to report so far this morning, but there is light fog in the area. Drive times into Asheville on I-26 are up to 30 minutes from Hendersonville, 23 minutes from Fletcher, and 15 minutes from Weaverville.
4: Here's the latest forecast on 98.1 The River.
5: Partly to mostly sunny, very warm and humid today. Look for high temperatures in the upper 80s. There will be the potential for a couple of pop-up showers and thunderstorms late this afternoon and to this evening. Chances will be higher the farther north you are. Lows tonight will be close to 70 under partly to mostly cloudy skies. A little bit better chance of scattered afternoon showers and thunderstorms on Wednesday. We're not going to be quite as hot either. Look for high temperatures to top out in the lower 80s. More rain on Thursday. That's your 7 weather forecast. I'm meteorologist Dan Bickford.
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6: 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Here's a gun and here's a blade. Here's

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5: Expect bumper-to-bumper traffic on Long Shoals Road in Arden and on Klingman Avenue in downtown Asheville. Drive times into Asheville on I-26 are up to 30 minutes from Hendersonville, 24 minutes from Fletcher, and 16 minutes from Weaverville.
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7: Look for some spotty showers and thunderstorms this afternoon. Best chances in the north. Otherwise, we are partly to mostly sunny and very warm and humid. Look for highs in the upper 80s. A couple showers or a thunderstorm possible tonight, especially during the evening. Otherwise, mostly cloudy. Lows around 70. Not quite as warm on Wednesday. We'll see highs in the lower 80s. We, however, will have a better chance for some scattered showers and thunderstorms, primarily in the afternoon. We're in the mid-70s with a good chance for scattered showers and thunderstorms on Thursday. That's your 7 weather forecast. I'm meteorologist Dan Bickford.

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5: Light fog still lingers throughout the area, and you can expect heavy traffic on Long Shoals Road in Arden and moderate traffic on Waynesville Avenue in West Asheville. Drive times into Asheville on I-26 are up to 30 minutes from Hendersonville, 24 minutes from Fletcher, and 16 minutes from Weaverville.
6: Here's the latest forecast on 98.1 The River.
7: Partly to mostly sunny, very warm and humid today. Look for high temperatures in the upper 80s. There will be the potential for a couple of pop-up showers and thunderstorms late this afternoon and to this evening. Chances will be higher the farther north you are. Lows tonight will be close to 70 under partly to mostly cloudy skies. A little bit better chance of scattered afternoon showers and thunderstorms on Wednesday. We're not going to be quite as hot either. Look for high temperatures to top out in the lower 80s. More rain on Thursday. That's your 7 weather forecast. I'm meteorologist Dan Bickford.
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98.1 The River, Jesus Jones, right here, right now. It's Gibson. Good Tuesday morning. Thanks for choosing The River today. Music from the Black Pumas next. Here's Fire.

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5: Is the latest forecast on 98.1 The River.
6: Look for some spotty showers and thunderstorms this afternoon. Best chances in the north. Otherwise, we are partly to mostly sunny and very warm and humid. Look for highs in the upper 80s. A couple showers or a thunderstorm possible tonight, especially during the evening. Otherwise, mostly cloudy. Lows around 70. Not quite as warm on Wednesday. We'll see highs in the lower 80s. We, however, will have a better chance for some scattered showers and thunderstorms, primarily in the afternoon. We're in the mid-70s with a good chance for scattered showers and thunderstorms on Thursday. That's your 7 weather forecast. I'm meteorologist Dan Bickford.
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release dummy. 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We've got music on the way from the Wood Brothers and a chance for you to win some tickets to see those boys at the Orange Peel this August. Cage the Elephant on the way, too, but right now, the latest from U2. Here's Street of Dreams.

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0: 98.1 The River, the Wood Brothers with The Trick from their ninth studio release, Puff of Smoke. I'm Gibson and good morning. Wood Brothers on their way back to Asheville. They've got a show at the Orange Peel on September 21st. And we're giving away tickets to that one with the free River app this week. You can sign up online at 981theriver.com on our contest page as well. Either way, Wood Brothers coming back to Asheville. It's a great show. If you've never seen them, they've got such a cool and unique sound. And this is your chance to not have to buy those tickets. But if you need to pick up a pair, hit theorangepeel.net for that. Otherwise, sign up to win some with us this week while you still can. Good luck and stick around up next. Music from Dan Auerbach and Beck.
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1: 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Different is good.

with the title track to his upcoming 15th studio release, Ride Lonesome. It's due out September 18th. I'm Gibson. Good Tuesday morning. We've got some great giveaways this week, including tickets to see Bright Eyes. They're going to be in town, and they're playing in October. Tell you how to win some tickets to that show in just a minute. Stick around. Dan Auerbach next on The River. Shine on me.

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Group Love on the River with Hello, it's Gibson. Good morning. We heard Suki Waterhouse before that. Her new album is called Loveland, and the name of the track we just heard is Back in Love. Counting Crows gave us Rain King in there as well. We also heard from Dan Auerbach. And now we've got music from Bright Eyes. They're coming to Asheville via Omaha, Nebraska. Connor Oberst and the boys will be here this October, and we're giving away tickets with the Free River app. Sign up to win a pair now. The name of this tune is Bells and Whistles.

0: 98 Won the River, Noah Kahan, and Doors from his latest album, The Great Divide. I'm Gibson, and we heard Bright Eyes before that. Bells and Whistles from Five Dice, all threes, released in 2024, their 11th album. A great one, too, featuring collaborations with Cat Power and Matt Berninger of The National. And Bright Eyes is out on tour, coming to Asheville, playing the Orange Peel. On October 10th, we're giving away tickets this week with our Free River app. If you want to win a pair, sign up now, and good luck to you. Bright Eyes, a great band out of Omaha, Nebraska, and a chance for you to see them free here with the River this week. Stick around. Up next, we've got music from Tom Petty, Snowcaps, and Asheville's The Get Right Band.
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1: Here's the latest forecast on 98.1 The River.
2: Partly to mostly sunny, very warm and humid today. Look for high temperatures in the upper 80s. There will be the potential for a couple of pop-up showers and thunderstorms late this afternoon and to this evening. Chances will be higher the farther north you are. Lows tonight will be close to 70 under partly to mostly cloudy skies. A little bit better chance of scattered afternoon showers and thunderstorms on Wednesday. We're not going to be quite as hot either. Look for high temperatures to top out in the lower 80s. More rain on Thursday. That's your 7 weather forecast. I'm meteorologist Dan Bickford.
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98.1 The River, Snowcaps with Heathcliff. It's Gibson, and it's time for some homegrown music now on The River, this time from Asheville's The Get Right Band, who have a couple of shows coming up early August, one in Tryon, and then they're playing here in Asheville for the AVL Sounds Fest at Asheville Music Hall, Saturday, August 8th. 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We've got a song from their 2023 release, Itopia, for you now. Here's Am I Just a Battery?

0: Hey everyone, it's Steve here for Hyundai of Asheville on Tunnel Road. And I have Tom Hill, the GM, with me, who brought a very special guest with him today.
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98.1 The River, The Rolling Stones in the Stars. It's on their new album, Foreign Tongues, their 25th studio release. Great one from the Stones, Miles Smith in there too with Stargazing. You might have heard about this, but a new North Carolina law is allowing license plate readers on state highways as the budget makes the automated license plate reader program permanent, allowing those cameras to be installed on state-maintained roads, including major routes across the Asheville area. Get all the news about this story at 828newsnow.com. 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It's brand new, too. Download it and stay in the know about all things local. 828 News Now, powered by Red Wolf Contracting Services. 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Peter Gabriel for us now on the river. Here's In Your Eyes.

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4: Here's the latest forecast on 98.1 The River.
5: Look for some spotty showers and thunderstorms this afternoon. Best chances in the north. Otherwise, we are partly to mostly sunny and very warm and humid. Look for highs in the upper 80s. A couple showers or a thunderstorm possible tonight, especially during the evening. Otherwise, mostly cloudy. Lows around 70. Not quite as warm on Wednesday. We'll see highs in the lower 80s. We, however, will have a better chance for some scattered showers and thunderstorms, primarily in the afternoon. We're in the mid-70s with a good chance for scattered showers and thunderstorms on Thursday. That's your 7 weather forecast. I'm meteorologist Dan Bickford.
6: 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Different is good.

98.1 The River, Lost Boys, from Phoebe Bridgers' upcoming album, Lost Weekend. It's due out on August 14th. I'm Gibson. We heard from Vampire Weekend and Bleachers in there as well. We've got music on the way from Gary Clark Jr. too, and a chance for you to win some tickets to see Gary here in the upstate of South Carolina. Stick around, more on that in a minute. Let's keep the music flowing on the river now. Elvis Costello next. Here's

98 Won the River, Gary Clark Jr., When I'm Gone. It's Gibson. Good morning. That's on Gary's Grammy Award-winning album, This Land. It won Best Contemporary Blues Album in 2020. The title track won Best Rock Song and Best Rock Performance. Grammy Award winner Gary Clark Jr. coming to Greenville, South Carolina's Peace Center on September 2nd. And we're giving away tickets

0: super talented guy. Good luck. Win those tickets, head down to Greenville, and have a good time on us. And stick around. Coming up next, music from the Indigo Girls and the Shins.
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98.1 The River and the Indigo Girls, Least Complicated, from Swamp Ophelia, released back in 94. I'm Gibson. Thanks for hanging out with me today. Enjoy the rest of your Tuesday. And don't forget, in just a couple of minutes, we've got our second keyword of the day in the Summer Cash Contest, powered by Blossman Gas and Appliance. 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If you missed it, you'll have another chance at a keyword at 5 o'clock. We're doing this every weekday between now and August 7th. You've got a lot of chances to win $1,000. Good luck. And let's get this one on for you now from the Shins. Here's New Slang.

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I'm Jordan with Lucius on the river next to normal.

0: 98.1 The River with the Revivalists. That's Heart Stop, a song about being in love with two different women. That is from the new album out Friday, Get It Honest. Is this going to be an album of true confessions? I guess we'll have to wait and see for Friday. Coming up, I've got music from Weezer and Bob Dylan on The River.
1: 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Different is good.

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That's for the hard-working men and women. Marcus King on the river. I'm Jordan. 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

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They are the only band to have signed our river studio wall in bubble letters backwards. Now that's talent. 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And coming up this Thursday, I've got a special session with the Animeros. They're going to be playing at the Iyer Prana Listening Room on Thursday evening. And I'm going to have them in studio before the show because they are fantastic. You want to dance? Check them out this Thursday night. Sam Fender now on the river with Rain Me In with Olivia Dean.

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Waxahachie on 98 on the River with Bored. You also heard Michigander freaking out. I'm Jordan. I'm freaking out about Waxahachie's baby. Did she have it yet? She was due this month. So no publicly confirmed birth yet about her baby with Kevin Morby. But you know it's going to be a very cool indie rock baby regardless. Coming up for you, I've got music from the Wood Brothers and your chance to see them next month at the Orange Peel. Stick around. Crowded House on the River. Here's Something So Strong.

I'm just a witness. Witness, nothing here to see. Yeah, none of that was me.

98 won the river with the Wood Brothers. Witness is from their latest album, Puff of Smoke. And that is the album they were celebrating with us back in the winter when they sold out the Orange Peel for two nights. Those shows were rescheduled for next month. If you recall, we had a lot of freezing rain and sleet on some weekends over the winter. So they got pushed back, but they're coming back to Asheville. They wouldn't just leave a

0: 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But you wash that all away with Game, and now you're drifting asleep to the scent and sound of waves. Ah, no, that's a dog licking your ear.
1: Biscuit.
0: It just might be our greatest scent ever. Now with odor fighting power. 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Sniff the difference.
2: 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Here's the latest forecast on 98.1 The River.
3: Look for some spotty showers and thunderstorms this afternoon. Best chances in the north. Otherwise, we are partly to mostly sunny and very warm and humid. Look for highs in the upper 80s. A couple showers or a thunderstorm possible tonight, especially during the evening. Otherwise, mostly cloudy. Lows around 70. Not quite as warm on Wednesday. We'll see highs in the lower 80s. We, however, will have a better chance for some scattered showers and thunderstorms, primarily in the afternoon. We're in the mid-70s with a good chance for scattered showers and thunderstorms on Thursday. That's your 7 weather forecast. I'm meteorologist Dan Bickford.
2: 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Different is good.

Death Cab for Cutie on 98.1 The River with Riptides from their latest album, I Built You a Tower. Hope you're having a great Tuesday afternoon. I'm Jordan. I've got music from Bonnie Raitt and Beck on the way. Let's continue with the B names. Brett Denon on The River. Here's Wild Child.

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1: I love Asheville. 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I love your city.
0: Different is good on Asheville's 98.1 The River. Mm.

98.1 The River with Nathan Rateliff and the Night Sweats. I'm on your side. 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I'm Jordan with the latest from the Red Clay Strays. 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

98 won the river with the latest from Brandon Flowers. That's Plans. The Killers frontman has gone a little country on his new solo album, Thrasher. Will be out on August 21st. He is a big fan of country music, but he wants to separate that side of himself from the Killers albums. So they're still together. They're still working on new music, but he wanted to get this solo project out in the world first. And you also heard from Cannons before that. They're going to be joining us this October at the Orange Peel. Tickets on sale now to see Cannons. Edie Brickell and New Bohemians on the River. Here's What I Am.

0: Asheville's 98.1 The River. 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
5: Good Tuesday. Through this afternoon and through the evening hours, we'll see only a few stray showers possible. Otherwise, we'll stay mostly dry with hot temperatures in the upper 80s. We'll cool down to the low 70s overnight. Clouds will be on the increase. We'll set up for some rain as we head through our Wednesday as we get ready for a cold front. That cold front is going to stall out, and that's going to keep rain chances in place through the rest of the week, but temperatures will be a bit cooler. For WSPA 7 News, I'm meteorologist Grant Roberts.
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Grace Potter, Love Me Not on 98.1 The River, and her new album, Trespasser, is also out next month. We also heard Black Pumas with Ice Cream and My Morning Jacket before that, Everyday Magic. I'm Jordan. When you have local ice cream in the area, every day is magic. And The Hop released a special collaboration with Lee's One Fortune Farm peach ice cream. Get you some. It's summer. Here's Modern English. I melt with you.

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You also heard The Strokes, Going Shopping from the new album out Friday, Reality Awaits. I'm Jordan. There's been a lot of lightning and a lot of thunder lately, every day it seems like, and it is going to continue through the weekend. 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

The Sacred Souls on 98.1 The River with Any Old Fool. You also heard from the Lemonheads with Into Your Arms. I'm Jordan. We're trying to put some tickets into your hands to see Gary Clark Jr. He is playing Peace Center in September, and I'll get you some details how you can score some tickets to see him coming up in just two songs. Here he is now, Gary Clark Jr. with The Healing.

0: Noah Kahan, Doors on 98.1 The River. We also heard from Gary Clark Jr., The Healing. Music sets you free. One of the messages in that tune from Gary Clark Jr., and we want to send you to see him at Peace Center in Greenville, just about an hour and 15 minutes south of us. It is a great venue in Greenville, South Carolina. Gary Clark Jr. performing on September 2nd at the venue. And we've got your tickets to the show, 981theriver.com, or you can enter to win through your free River app. Just tap contests if you want to get those tickets to Gary Clark Jr. He's incredible.
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Johnny Blue Skies and the Dark Clouds, Led Zeppelin and Santana before that. I'm Jordan. It was last year that Ringo Starr hosted Ringo and Friends at the Ryman, a star-studded two nights of music. Billy Strings was there, Sheryl Crow was there, Larkin Poe. And this next musician gifted Billy Strings a guitar during one of those shows. It's Jack White. He was there too, part of it all. Here's Dollar Bill on the River.

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Fat Boy Slim, Praise You on 98.1 The River. This next musician has a lot of praise from artists like Joan Baez and John Fogerty. His new album, Masks Off, is fantastic, and this tune is on it. Don't miss Jesse Wells this Saturday at Asheville Yards, back in Asheville again for some more tunes. Here's Jesse Wells, Won't You Come Out Tonight.

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98 won the river with St. Vincent, Broken Man. You also heard Suki Waterhouse, Back in Love, and REM to kick off the hour. Hope you're having a great afternoon. I'm Jordan. Coming up, you'll have a chance to win tickets to this next band playing in October at the Orange Peel. From their album Five Dice, All Threes, here's Bright Eyes on the River with Bells and Whistles.

0: back on 98 on the River with Ride Lonesome. That is the title track to his album coming out on September 18th. Before that was Bright Eyes, Bells and Whistles. They're really fun, kind of like a pub song that was on their 2024 album, Five Dice, All Threes. That was their 11th studio album, and it also featured collaborations with Cat Power and Matt Berninger on that album. We've got a date with Bright Eyes back in Asheville this October. They're playing the Orange Peel on Saturday, October 10th. 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
4: Here's the latest forecast on 98.1 The River.
5: Good Tuesday. Through this afternoon and through the evening hours, we'll see only a few stray showers possible. Otherwise, we'll stay mostly dry with hot temperatures in the upper 80s. We'll cool down to the low 70s overnight. Clouds will be on the increase. We'll set up for some rain as we head through our Wednesday as we get ready for a cold front. That cold front is going to stall out, and that's going to keep rain chances in place through the rest of the week, but temperatures will be a bit cooler. For WSPA 7 News, I'm meteorologist Grant Roberts.
4: 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Different is good.

Iron and Wine in your ocean on 98.1 The River. I'm Jordan. If you want to dance this Thursday, there's a show at the Ayurprana Listening Room in West Asheville. The Animeros are coming through Asheville, and these guys are fantastic. They play a mix of everything, a little cumbia. It is very Latin American music. They're from Texas originally. One of them has roots in Colombia, and their music makes you dance. Like, you cannot sit still. So this Thursday, the Animeros with special guest Dulcie Ellenberger are going to be playing at the Ayurprana Listening Room. Tickets are on sale now. I hope to see you there because I've got my dancing shoes ready for these guys. So here's their new single. It's the Animeros with La Camita on the River.

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Coldplay with Clocks on 98.1 The River. It's only a matter of time before this next band is here in Asheville. Houndmouth is headlining Hellbender by the Orange Peel on Saturday, September 26th. They're celebrating their new album that's out now, Lordy. And with them on this bill is Daniel Donato with his Cosmic Country and the fastest picker I've ever seen, Molly Tuttle. So you might go for Houndmouth, but get there early for the openers because you don't want to miss either one of them, Molly Tuttle or Daniel Donato. September 26th at Hellbender, here's the latest Houndmouth single, Tiger Blood.

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Miles Smith at 98 won the river. Hold Me in the Dark from his debut album, My Mess, My Heart, My Life. And I hope you heard that summer cash keyword right before Miles Smith. 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Or you can wait a little while. You have 1 hour to get that keyword in. 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If you didn't hear it, we're doing it again tomorrow. Be listening for those summer cash keywords just after 7 a.m., noon, and 5 p.m. right here on 98 on the River. I've got the cars now. You're all I've got tonight.

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2: Good Tuesday. We're going to see only a stray shower or two through this evening. Otherwise, we'll stay dry with some sunshine. Temperatures in the upper 80s. Overnight, temperatures will cool to the low 70s with clouds on the increase. We'll see off and on scattered showers and thunderstorms on our Wednesday thanks to a cold front that'll move its way into the area. High temperatures will be in the mid 80s. More rain for your Thursday and Friday with temperatures only in the 70s. For WSPA 7 News, I'm meteorologist Grant Roberts.
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Sam Fender and Olivia Dean, Rain Me In on 98.1 The River. I'm Jordan. I've got the latest from Weezer featuring Wednesday coming up in just a few minutes. But first, get ready to move and groove with new Leon Bridges. He announced his new album, Happiness Anytime, is due out September 25th. He worked on this album with a few of the producers of Jungle, J. Lloyd, and Lydia. And you can hear their influence on these songs that he is releasing. He dropped 4 new songs on Friday. He's going to release 4 more next month, August 21st, and the final 4 of the album on September 25th, when Happiness Anytime will be out in the world for everyone. But this one is so fun. I had trouble choosing which of the 4 I should play for you today. So I'll just play another one tomorrow and another one the next day. So let's start with Leon Bridges, Light the Way.

0: Pearl Jam, elderly woman behind the counter in a small town on 98.1 The River. You also heard Weezer featuring Asheville's own Wednesday, We Might As Well Be Strangers. That is on the new Weezer Gold album they have coming out next month. Weezer will be on tour with the Shins and Silver Sun Pickups for the Gathering Tour celebrating their new album. But we have a date with Wednesday this October. Wednesday is closing out Hellbender for the season on October 30th. That is going to be a great Friday night show. Super fun. Wednesday's always a good time. And those tickets are on sale now at hellbenderavl.com. 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
3: 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The mountains of Asheville wouldn't be the same without 98.1 The River. Different is good.

98 won the River with Indigo Girls. That's Hammer and a Nail. Thanks for making the river part of your day. I'm Jordan. 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
4: 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New productions are happening now, and seats are filling fast. At Different Strokes, you will experience theater that is bold, emotional, piercing, and true. It's not the same old show. It's theater that makes a difference. Different Strokes, Performing Arts Collective. 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
1: 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Your local solution to get your business wanted, found, and chosen more often.